cross of Christ forever stands to say that we have been adopted into love.

ashamed of himself, afraid of the wrath of God. He was convinced he was heading for hell.

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Oh, I love you. It's true. Yes, I love you. I do.

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Psalm 46:1 says, God is our refuge and strength, an ever-present help in time of trouble. Such a reason to be thankful.

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1: Do you know someone who says they're a Christian but doesn't live like one at all? I mean, they might even go to church and you say to yourself, I want to help them, but I don't know how. If you know someone like that, or honestly would say, I could use a little help myself, then stay with me. Today's for you.
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0: Thunderstorms in the afternoon, otherwise partly sunny and hot, high of 91, heat index values as high as 101. A low of 72 overnight tonight with a slight chance of showers and thunderstorms. Showers and thunderstorms on your Wednesday, high of 88 tomorrow, and then 85 and showers on Thursday. Again today, we'll have a slight chance of showers and thunderstorms, high of 91.
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0: wrath, selfish ambitions, backbitings, whisperings, conceits, tumults, lest when I come again, my God will humble me among you. And I shall mourn for many who have sinned before and have not repented of the uncleanness, fornication, and lewdness which they have practiced. This will be the third time I am coming to you. By the mouth of two or three witnesses, every word shall be established. I have told you before, and foretell as if I were present the second time. And now, being absent, I write to those who have sinned before, and to all the rest, that if I come again, I will not spare. Since you seek a proof of Christ speaking in me, who is not weak toward you, but mighty in you. For though he was crucified in weakness, yet he lives by the power of God. For we also were weak in him, but we shall live with him by the power of God toward you. Examine yourselves as to whether you are in the faith. Test yourselves. Do you not know yourselves that Jesus Christ is in you? Unless indeed you are disqualified. But I trust that you will know that we are not disqualified. Now I pray to God that you do no evil, not that we should appear approved, but that you should do what is honorable, though we may seem disqualified. For we can do nothing against the truth, but for the truth. For we are glad when we are weak, and you are strong. And this also we pray, that you may be made complete. Therefore I write these things, being absent, lest being present, I should use sharpness, according to the authority which the Lord has given me, for edification and not for destruction. Finally, brethren, farewell. Become complete. Be of good comfort, be of one mind, live in peace, and the God of love and peace will be with you. Greet one another with a holy kiss. All the saints greet you. The grace of the Lord Jesus Christ and the love of God and the communion of the Holy Spirit be with you all.
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That's Dan Bremnes on 88.5 WBNH. 309 Trivia Tuesday later, about 3:35 today. Well, how do we capture a young person's imagination that they would want to read the Bible? We'll talk about it at 2 p.m. tomorrow on Chris Fairby Live.

Amen. River Valley Worship on 88.5. Hope has a name, and God bless you, friend. That name is Jesus. He is your all in all and all you need. 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Here's Blessing Offer.